0: The sports leader for Central Arkansas is AM 920, KARN Little Rock, a cumulative.
1: The day shuts down. 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
1: What up? What's happening? Welcome in. Fresh installment of Westwood One Sports Tonight with the youngest in charge, Lindell Willingham, taking you coast to coast as we get you up to 3 a.m. Eastern Time. Bunch of different ways you can consume the product here tonight. If you're listening on one of our over 200-plus affiliates out there nationwide, we welcome you in and appreciate you joining us. We encourage you to check out the YouTube stream nightly as well. Just search Westwood One Sports Night, man. What a show we have on tap for you all tonight. We have to start in the land of Major League Baseball. And I'll be honest here, right? When we talk about

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1: Semifinals in the World Cup. France and Spain face off today, 3 Eastern. I would say heading to this point in the tournament, the Final Four, these are the two best teams. Hands down, France has been the best team.